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Morgul Kind Light Tanker, send over. Arrived, first alarm, rubbish fire, proximity 5x5, mattress and tyres. We'll be here 30 minutes, over. Roger.

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1: Yeah, first alarm, hazmat, no entrapment. We'll be here for 20 minutes assisting. Over.
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0: P, Walker Klein, White Tango. Walker Klein, White Tango, send over. Mopping up at this incident, just confirm it was a rubbish fire, 5x5, some tyres and mattress. The incident location was approximately 400 metres west of Hagen and Chapman Road in Glenfield, over.
1: Walker Conroy Tanker, say again the location, over.
0: Approximately 400 metres west of Hagen and Chapman Road, over.
1: Roger out.

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0: 6IP, this is Swan ICV. 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
0: You are loud and clear also. Swan ICV, out.

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0: south from Perth First. Cruise report, this alarm does not require backup. Over.
1: Roger, Perth First, out to you, 6 out of Perth Second. Acknowledge down, over.
0: Dark, Perth Second, acknowledge down.

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0: I'm from Rocking Kansas. Two callers at once. 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
1: Alarm activation in zone 129, accidental by manual call. Can we please stand back up down?
0: Rockingham first, roger out to you. 6 hour, 2 second caller, say call sign and go ahead, over.
2: SAI, LB first, alarm activated, zone 6, cruise investigating, over.
0: Albany first, roger out.

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0: Towers is Butler. We have finished our community engagement. 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
1: 6 out of Kensington, send over.
0: Yeah, 6 AR, this fire's in the blue. Looks like it's mostly out, but we'll make it second alarm. I'll keep Belmont here just a little bit longer to help out. Over.
1: 6 AR to Kensington, do you require the CLP for access to the roof? Over.
0: Negative, over.
1: Kensington, roger out to you. 6 AR per second, stand down, over.
0: Acknowledged, out.
1: Second, roger out to you. 6 AR per CLP, stand down, over.

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2: 6 out from Kiara.
0: 6 out of Kiara, send over.
2: 6 AR, we've traversed West Swan Road from Bernard Road to Reed Highway. Nothing's seen. We're going to go further up West Swan Road to Coast Road to actually ascertain this situation. Over.
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0: We are no longer required for this incident and have been released. We are available, over.
1: Belmont, roger out.
2: From Kiara.
1: Kiara, send over.
2: So we've traversed West One Road, Victoria Street and Arthur Street. We cannot find any location of this smoke report. We're going on our duties, over. Put it down as natural fire alarm.
1: Kiara, roger out.

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0: SAR from Belmont Pump. This alarm has been activated in zone 19 at car park. Please investigating. Over.
1: Belmont Pump, roger. Out.

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0: Been unable to log into the IRIS, so we are turning out, but I'm unable to push any other buttons. Over.
1: Cobran Pump, roger.

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0: That alarm, we've got plenty of smoke coming from the house. We'll give you an update in a few minutes.
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1: Kiara 44, roger. Out.
2: Delia, on
1: route to Steward, over. Delia, roger. Out.

0: south for Murdoch. Murdoch, go ahead, over.
1: 6AR, we're operating on command 1, Spearwood structure fire, Spearwood control, and confirmed that all residents are out of the property.
2: Gas is off.
0: Murdoch, roger, out.
1: Control, confirming that Western Power is on the way.
0: Spearwood control, affirmative, we have advised Western Power, over.
1: Roger, 6AR, we've got a single story brick structure, possibly tiled roof. 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Correction, one crew is internal, using 6040. Second crew is external, using hose reel.
0: Steward control, roger. Go ahead, over.
1: All sufficient resources.
0: Steward control, just confirming sufficient resources, no further pumps required, over.
1: With Hope Valley being here, we should be fine.
0: Steward control, roger. Do you require the SCT, over?
1: Affirmative for supports and possibly ventilation.
0: Steward control, roger. Out.

0: 6AR from Spearwood Control. Spearwood Control, go ahead, over.
1: Some power is on scene. The seat of the fire has been located and are in the process of extinguishing, over.
0: Spearwood Control, roger, out.
2: 6R from Kiara.
0: Kiara, go ahead, over.
3: 6R, we found the scene of this smoke. It's at number 12 Cobden Street in Maylands, or Bayswater. Occupant was burning a native grass tree, causing a lot of smoke. We're in the process of assisting in extinguishing it. We'll be here for 10 minutes, over.
0: Kiara, roger. Out.

0: Sapphire, Rescue 651.
1: Rescue 651, go ahead, over.
0: Good afternoon, we are attending MPA in Chittering. Request what units are attending, over.
1: Rescue 651, at this stage no crews are en route. Do you require our attendance, over?
0: Rescue 651, at the moment, no. Just checking in to confirm no units attending, over.
1: Rescue 651, roger. At this stage, no crews are dispatched, over.
0: Rescue 651, copy. Out.
2: AR from Murdoch SET, we are turning it to a structure fire at Edeline Street in Spearwood. Normal road conditions as we are AORed, over.
1: Murdoch SET, roger. Out.

0: Lake Tahoe Fremantle, second over.
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0: Fremantle second, premises has advised, false alarm, over.
1: Roger, proceeding normal road, over.
0: Fremantle second, roger, out. Roger.

0: 6 AR, this is Perth First. Crew report, there's no backup required and the alarm is active in zone 11. Over.
1: Perth First, roger. Out to you, 6 AR to Perth Second. You can stand down, over.
0: 6 AR, Perth Second, acknowledged out.

0: Steward Control.
1: Steward Control, go ahead, over.
0: Now, the fire's been extinguished. The crews are just investigating roof space for any possible spread. St. John's not required, and Waypole are on scene. Over.
1: Steward Control, roger. Out.

0: Ophelia. Could you please request Murdoch SET approach the incident from the western end of Vine Street? Nearest cross is Cobine Street. Over.
1: To Ophelia, roger. Out to you. 6 hour to Murdoch SET. Over.
0: Murdoch SET. Good.
1: Murdoch SET, on approach to this incident, come from the western end of Edeline Street, cross is Cobine, over.

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0: 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We're made up, returning to station, the first alarm, grass fire up.
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0: This alarm was activated in zone 23. Crews investigating, over.
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1: Fremantle First, roger.

0: Peter Alf from Diobelia. I've just had telephone contact with FIO3. 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
1: This is a DVA fault. 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
0: For your information, we're turning out to DB8 140 William Street, which hasn't come through on our IRIS, over.
1: Perth CLP, roger. I will remove you guys from the incident and reattach you, see if it's come through this time. Over.

Charlie, Fremantle's taking summary on RS-7. Fremantle's taking received. Out.

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1: 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Out.

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1: Pascal, pay receiving.
0: Pascal, pay, has that incident come through to your iris, over?
1: F6AR, it's come through, but it's in grey, so I can't turn out, and it's not responding to the iris, over.
0: Pascal, pay, roger, I'll acknowledge on your end, over.

0: SAR, this is Perth First. Alarm is activated by a manual call point. We do not require backup. Over.
1: Perth First, roger. Out to you. Secret Perth Second, you can stand down. Over.
0: 6 hour Perth Second. It's out.
1: 6 hour Perth CLP, you can stand down. Over.
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1: 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Out.
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1: Puff first received, out.
0: Perth first, over.
1: Perth first, stand by your Iris. Is the DVA coming through to you? Over.

0: 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Over.
1: Send over.
0: Vincent first. Perth first has become available. You can stand down. Over.
1: Roger, we're available. Station over.
0: Vincent first. Roger. Out.

0: JR from first, second. You can stand back up, down, over.
1: First, second, roger, out to you. 6 out of first, you can stand down, over.
0: First, the phase available, out.

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2: From Welshpool first, RF has been updated. 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

0: sound from Medoc. Medoc, go ahead, over.
1: Say, Covanta been released from this incident. We have just been released. We've left with the DO, who is waiting for the FIO. Our crews are unavailable due to contaminated PPC. We'll let you know available, over.
0: Murdoch, Roger, just confirming, is it both yourself and Coburn who are unavailable due to PPC contamination, or just yourselves? Over.
1: Unsure about Coburn, so I'll just speak for us, and Murdoch is unavailable.
0: Murdoch, Roger. Out.
2: Pick up from Coburn Pump.
0: Coburn Pump, go ahead, over.
2: Departing this incident and likewise unavailable until we can just change out PPC, and I still have no iris operating. Over.
0: Coburn, Roger. Out.

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0: for Welsh Pool Second.
1: Welsh Pool Second, send over.
0: Yeah, did you want to make us primary turnout for this DVA because we are closer, over?
1: Welsh Pool Second, that's affirmative, over.
2: They are, this is Welsh Pool First, acknowledge we are back up, over.
1: Welsh Pool First, you can send down, over.
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1: Welshpool second.
0: Welshpool second, call from premises advised this is a false alarm, over.
1: Roger, 6R proceeding normal road.
0: Welshpool second, roger, out to you, 6R to Belmont, you can stand down, over.
2: 6AR from Belmont, acknowledged, available, over.
0: Belmont, roger, out. To Hope Valley, over.
3: Yeah, Hope Valley receiving. We've received that update on Iris. We'll head towards Fawcett, cross of Albion, over.
0: Hope Valley, roger, out.

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1: 6AR, roger, out.

0: from Hope Valley.
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0: First alarm, property fire. It's a resident burning in his backyard. We'll be here probably in 15 minutes. I'll just get all his details. He's doing everything right. We'll just register as a burn. Over.
1: Hope Valley, roger. 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

0: 6AR from Malaga.
1: Malaga, send over.
0: Yeah, we located an active fire alarm in the front passageway of this premises. It was covered with plastic. We've silenced the alarm. There's no sign of fire. We made entry through an open back door, which has now been secured. Premises have been left secured. I put it down as a fault to the smoke detector. Hasn't reactivated. Malaga's available.
1: Malaga, roger. Out.

0: 6R from Lager. Further to my last, the premises is monitored with cameras. 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
0: 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I'm going to make this second alarm just because of the access into the bin, but it is into the bin at the moment, over.
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0: 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Winthrop Avenue, Crawley, SO Burston in charge. Our Iris is unresponsive, over.
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0: 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We're putting a couple of firefighters in BA due to the smoke issuing, and we'll probably be here 45 minutes to an hour, over.
1: Calamanda Pump, roger, out.

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0: Caliban to 3-4, over.
1: Caliban to 3-4, send over.
0: This is a 10 cubic metre skiff containing metals confined to the skiff bin with the lithium battery. BA conducting overhaul of local government here with machinery turned to the bin. Approximately 30 minutes, over.
1: Tell them under 3-4, roger out.
2: 6-0, Coburn pump sending out structure fire in Forestell. No worries with.
1: Coburn pump, roger out.
2: They are from Dakish first, over.
1: Dakish first, send over.
2: Still unresponsive, but this was a DBA valid smoke cooking zone 727, room 304 was isolated, reset, left security, and we're available, over.
1: Dakish, best roger out.

0: from Amadou, I was thinking.
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0: Amadou, second backing up the structure four. Take Starlight Tanker. Crew of five. 4BA, Captain Mason in charge, over.
1: Amadou, second, roger out.

0: 6AR, caught up, over. Caught up, receiving. Caught up, you can stand down, over.
1: Roger, Wilco, we're available, over.
2: Coburn Farm.
0: Coburn, send over.
2: So, close for IO's second alarm. We have what appears to be smoke from cooking. Crews have just gained entry. The owner has just arrived. You can keep Armidale second coming normal road, over. Sorry, is that required?
0: Coburn, say again, your last, over.
2: Flying as second alarm, but you can keep Armidale second coming normal road. That way I won't have to make a third alarm. If I need to make a third alarm, then I will, over.
0: Roger, Coburn, that's you, 6AR, Armidale second normal road, over.
3: Roger, receive, proceed normal road.
0: I'm a second, Roger out.
2: Crews have just gained entry. We're waiting to find out if the fire has penetrated any further than just what was actually over.
0: Coburn, Roger out.
2: And further to that, sorry, we're operating on command one, over.
0: Coburn, Roger out.

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1: On the second, Metro out.
2: Crews have just gained entry. We're waiting to find out if the fire has penetrated any further than just what was actually. Over.
1: Coban, Roger out.
2: And further to that, sorry, we're operating on Command 1. Over.
1: Coban, Roger out.

0: Alpha Alpha Caravan Palm.
1: Caravan, send over.
0: Fire is contained under control. It was only the foodstuffs that were cooking. Second alarm only. No other resources required other than the two pumps that are here. Over.
1: Coburn, roger out to you, 6AR Armidale, second, stand down, over.
2: Roger, receive, Armidale, second, standing down, available radio.
1: Armidale, second, roger out.

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0: 6AR, this building is smoke logged. Could we get the nearest station with fans, I believe maybe Maddington, coming normal roads, just assist with ventilation, please?
1: Cobourne, Wilco, out.

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0: We have completed the Wollaston incident. It was a rubbish fire contained within a bin. No other damage. We've handed it back to the local government. Fire's extinguished. We're returning to station. Over.
1: Kalamunda 3-4, is that all the plants is departing over?
0: Affirmative, all Kalamunda BSB appliances returning to station. 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

0: Sarah, Coburn Tom.
1: Coburn, send over.
0: The house is nearly completely ventilated itself. There won't be any requirement for Maddington to attend. Armadale First are being released very shortly. Coburn will stay on scene for about another 10 minutes, just handing back over to the homeowner. Over.
1: Coburn, roger. Out to you, 6AR Maddington. You can stand down. Over.
2: 6AR from Maddington, roger. Available. Over.
1: Maddington, roger out.

0: Australia. This is Calum with a pump and light tanker. This incident has been closed out VFC and we've been released. We're made up and returned to station. Over.
1: Calamanda, roger out.

0: Mail first. 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
1: 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Roger out.

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0: Osborne Park, affirmative, you can stand down, over.
1: Still available, over.
0: Osborne Park, venture out.

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0: This is a second alarm structure fire. It originated in the kitchen on the hot plate due to the pot being left unattended. Firefighters removed the pot in BA. We've ventilated the property. Area's made safe, left with the owner. We are available.
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0: Joondalup, roger out to you, 6AR, when Gary can stand down, over.
2: From Wangara, acknowledged, over.
0: Wangara, roger, RT6AR, Perth CLP, stand down, over.
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0: Alarm's been activated in zone 66, manual call point. Crew's investigating. Over.
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0: To special service, one vehicle has impacted a retaining wall, ended up in the middle of the road. No entrapment. We'll be here making the area safe. Waypole and St. John's on scene. We'll be here approximately 30 minutes. Over.
1: Dunton Creek, roger out.

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0: Joondalup, this is a DBA valid caused by a patient accidentally operating the manual call point, thinking it was the exit button for the doors. We've reset. Panel, left with management, available radio. 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
0: We have made the vehicle safe by isolating the battery and airbag stickers applied and applied spill source to the road. Address correction is 24 Aluka Avenue in Mullaloo. We've left this in the hands of police and we're available. Over.
1: Duncraig, roger out.

0: Australia from Bunbury Second. 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The area is safe. 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
0: Yeah, we have a small fire, rubbish fire on the beach, approximately 1 metre by 1 metre. 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We're just going to extinguish the rest of it with some sand. We'll be here another 10 minutes over.
1: Butler, Roger out.

0: 6AR from Osborne Park, over.
1: Osborne Park, send over.
0: 6AR, alarm activated in Zone 2 Pharmacy due to burnt toes. Crew is investigating, over.
1: Osborne Park, roger out.

0: tower from Canningdale.
1: The tower's been removed from the bus. We'll be here for another 10 minutes, over.
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0: 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And see, we'll have a crew of 2 in the light tanker, delayed turnout.
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2: Six hour, this is Roland, light tanker 1, turning 82, tree grass, scrap fire, crew of 2, firefighter chilling in charge.
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0: 6R from Kensington into the closure on P1. 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
1: The 6R last caller call sign was cut off, say again, over.
0: 6R Wilson first, can you make us primary one, over?
1: Wilson first, Roger out.

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0: 6AR for Roland's Olive Hill.
1: 6AR, Roland, send over.
0: Roland's 1-4 and Roland's Light Tanker 1. We've just arrived at Fire 6, but we're touching base with owner. It may be Burnoff. We're investigating. Over.
1: Roland's Roger out.
2: Worshipful first. Cruise report, no sign of fire, no backup required, over.
1: Worshipful first, Roger, out to you. Worshipful second, you can stand down, over.
2: Worshipful second, acknowledged.

0: 6AR from Roland's Olive Hill.
1: Roland, send over.
0: Property owner is conducting a burn off. We've asked them to register the fire. It's all contained. Over.
1: Roland, Roger, are you happy to close this out? Over.
0: Yes, happy to close out. We'll return to base.
1: Roland, Roger out.

0: first, over.
1: Walsh pool first, send over.
0: Apologies, but our RSVS is on the fritz at the moment, so I'll broadcast this for you. DBA valid, as per zone broadcasted. Cause was burnt toast. I've panelled, spoke and left it with them. We're available, over.
1: Walsh pool first, could you say again the zone, over?
0: Activation zone 4, over. Room 303.
1: Walsh pool first, roger, thank you, out.
0: Was accidental anyway, over.
1: Roger.

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0: 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Nothing found at original address. Going to investigate 9 Milton Street. Over.
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0: South Yundrup light tanker turning out to incident on Napier Road.
1: South Yundrup light tanker, roger out.

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0: Address correction, this fire is located at 23 Beach Street. Small backyard fire, extinguished by the owner with the hose, garden hose, with a water bottle, over.
1: Roger, go ahead, over.
0: I will advise the local council regulations, areas made safe and were available, over.
1: Fremantle for Roger.

0: 6 hours to dwelling up 3-4. There was a stand down page. That is a burn off, over.
1: Yeah, we haven't received the page yet, but yeah, we're just speaking to the property owner now. Yeah, receive that. Over.
0: Roger out.

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0: dwelling up 3-4.
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0: It is a bird. The area is safe. South Jundrup is dwelling up. Returning to safe station. Over.
1: Dwelling up 3-4. Roger out.

0: SR from Murdoch. This has been activated in the bulk stall in 4. Cruise investigator.
1: Murdoch, roger out.

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1: Queens Flight Tango 2, send over.
0: Six Flyer, this is the first alarm rubbish fire. We have an assortment of plastics and metals burning 7 metres by 2 metres roughly. We'll keep the 3-4 coming for water and be on scene approximately 30 minutes, over.
1: Queens, roger out.

0: 6AR, this is Queen's Rock 3-4. 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Over.
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say Queens Rock, Flight Tango 2, over. Queens Rock, Flight Tango 2, go ahead, over. This fire is now extinguished. Area has been made safe. All crews have departed and are available. Cause is deliberate, over. Queens Rock, Flight Tango 2, Rochelle, out.

0: 6AR Stereo first, responding to number 7 Lime Street East first. Over.
1: Stereo first, roger out.

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0: 6AR from Fremantle first. 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Crews investigating, over.
1: Fremantle first, roger out.

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1: Receiving, over.
0: 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Are you able to take that? 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

0: 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We're available. Have a...
1: Roger, Hope.

0: they are from. DO Perth. Informative message has been sent by email. Can you please acknowledge receipt? Over.
1: DO Perth, picking it up now. Over.

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0: 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They're turning out to the vehicle fire on Vine Road, across the Pagadoni Road.
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0: Yeah, 6 hours, this is Con Up 3.4. This is a vehicle fire at the end of Vine Road. We're getting to work with 2 lengths of hose reel. This is a Nissan X-Trail. The number plate, 1 Echo Indy Charlie 186. We believe this is a stolen vehicle.
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0: 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Vehicle fire on Vine Road has been extinguished. Both Carnup Light Tanker 1 and Carnup 3.4 are leaving the scene and returning back to station.
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0: 6IR from Don Craig.
1: 6IR Don Craig, send over.
0: Your request after hours, we can't access the shopping centre. Over.
1: Roger, Don Craig, we'll close down.

0: Richard and Craig.
1: Richard and Craig receiving, over.
0: Richard and Craig, we've left messages for all the after hours, no response, over.
1: Don Craig received. Over.
0: Six Adams at first.
1: Vincent first receiving.
0: Vincent first, conference false alarm.
1: Roger, thank you. We've just arrived.

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1: Region First, Denver.
0: The ZBA valid set off for cooking. We've isolated, left with the attendant. We're available, over.
1: Roger, Agency First.

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1: Six out on Craig, stand over.
0: This alarms went off in Zone 1 Main Hall. There was no reason for activation. We've reset the panel. The alarm's not reactivated. There's no one to leave it with. We've left a notice of attendance. We're available. Over.
1: Roger, then, Craig.

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1: Armidale First, send, over.
0: Unattended fire at the front of a previous structure fire. It's approximately 2 metres long by half a metre wide. Getting to work at the hose reel for the pump. We'll be here for approximately 20 minutes, over.
1: Roger, I'm at first. Out.

0: from Rockingham, Second HSR, 28 Normal Road to DVA, Bethany Gardens Nursing Home for Kennedy, crew of 33 BA, over.
1: Roger,
0: Rockingham,
1: second. XAR from Rockingham first, over. Rockingham first, send, over. XAR, this alarm has been activated in zone 6, room 23. Crews are investigating. No sign of fire, can stand back up down. Over. Roger, Rockingham first, out to you. Rockingham second.
0: Whenever second, HSR, leave the stand down. We're available and returning to station, over.
1: Roger, Rockingham second, out. Okay.

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0: church our office.
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1: 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He's doing a burn in the front yard. I'll contact the DO via mobile now, over.
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0: Report, no sign of fire. At this incident, no backup required, over.
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1: 6AR, Dunlop, stand over.
0: 6AR, Dunlop. Classify Circle Arm Rescue, one person trapped, St. John Hamlet at scene. Police and ambulance, over.
1: Average, do you require heavy rescue, over?

0: 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I'll contact IC and ask him a question about heavy rescue. Over.
1: Roger Wangara, thank you. Now.

0: This is Jim up, over.
1: Do you like send over?
0: Not required at this location. Crews of an XKA, one passenger out of the vehicle. Ambulance and fire is working on the casualty. Wangara also not required. Over.
1: Roger, Jinlat, just to confirm that was Wangara and Butler both not required. Over.
0: The Wangara is here. I've just spoken to the station officer. Their service is no longer required.
1: Roger, Jinlat, out to you, 6R Butler.
2: Butler received and we're available. Over.
1: Roger, Butler, out.

0: 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This is Junelop, over.
1: 2-7 Junelop, send, over.
0: 6-7 Junelop.

0: say is it Joondalup, over?
1: 6-8 Joondalup, send, over.
0: 6-8 Joondalup, final summary on Iris. We return to station to exchange contaminated PPC. We'll be offline until we return to station, over.
1: Roger, Joondalup, out.